徐坤用蒙太奇手法勾勒了一段朦胧诗意的邂逅，慵懒松弛的独特唱腔搭配慢板迷幻的奇幻旋律，忍不住让人随着音乐心情晃动，跌入酷式情歌独有的高级性感中。I know you really want it, you know you really want it.